Kashaka, la voz de Titlán Jabraka, Ur, pues Rutsila Bach, Tajinka no Kaukashak, Krara Rubika, Ihokova, Kamik, Belhuk, Kiev, Haraka, Kolkachpamka, calendario, Maya, pues Katribien, Ka, Jabraka, Ekishivnak, Kaskitribien, Jabraka, calendario, Nkishke, Nankim, Hennachwachkala, Lahmund, Ruchliev, Nikutu, Naktkala, Nikbih, Naktkala, Nikutu, Jabraka, Ih, Inakashaka.